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She's spoken to more than six million people worldwide, and she's sold 6 million books or so. I'm Scott Jackson. Welcome to the show. Krumbacher is coming up next. Scott Jackson.

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0: The Life Retro Show, Houston Boys, Imagine This, and a very simple song title. It's just called Love. All right, that, ladies and gentlemen, wraps up the show. I can't believe it's over already, man. I really can't believe it. We are moving on to other things, but let me tell you the scam. On next week's show, I've got Al Denson. Newsboys featuring John James. And Nashville Rockers All-Star United. Yes, indeed, All-Star United. I'm making a note to tell you about the time that I played percussion with All-Star United on that song. Oh, yes. Crazy, crazy stuff. All right, I'll see you here next Saturday. Make it a date. Bless you guys.
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hit you? I said, actually, there is. In the song Poor Rich Man, there's a line that says, the faith I was raised on. I love that. And so, you know,

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3: 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I'm Rodney Balkum, and coming up in hour two, we'll continue our conversation with Scotty Inman.
4: And literally, we put seven musicians in the room at once, and this is unheard of. Like, it don't happen.

0: happens in the room at once. And this is unheard of. Like, it don't happen anymore. Like, Gary Prim produced this thing. He's like, I ain't done this in a long time. And that's how he got going. So we had steel, fiddle, bass, electric, acoustic, drums, piano, all in the room together. So when the tracks were done, they were done. There was no overdubs. There was no sending files. What you hear on this record happened all in the same room at the same time, which is very cool. That may not matter to anybody else, but to a lover of music, a lover of making albums, this was so cool.
1: That's Scotty Inman. There's a unique title on the project, Goodwill Jesus.
0: Somebody goes into a Goodwill, you know, or somewhere like a Goodwill, and they see a picture of Jesus

0: Goodwill Jesus, that's Scotty Inman. Scotty is a great songwriter. He records some of them and sends some to other artists to record. He says one of the songs he wrote kept coming back to him.
1: Yes, sir. I've loved this song for a long time. It almost made two records and didn't. And just, you know, different people have different thoughts about what should be

0: Mountain. That's Scotty Edmund from his new project, Raised on Faith. Coming up, we'll debut a new release from the Mark Trammell Quartet. I'm Rodney Baucom, and you're listening to The Gospel Greats.
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1: But there's something about a live concert experience. Hanging out with thousands of other fans and having the music all around you that's just amazing. This holiday Monday, Life 100.3 is bringing the two together with Labor.

0: on you for what he or she describes as a dogmatic, narrow-minded, intolerant, exclusive faith? But the gospel wasn't our idea, was it? In John 14:6, Jesus himself declared, "I am the way and the truth and the life. No one comes to the Father except through me." We must come to God through Jesus, or we don't come at all. The Bible says emphatically in Acts chapter 4, verse 12, that salvation is found in no one else, for there is no other name under heaven given to men by which we must be saved, just the name Jesus. Listen to me. Jesus is God himself made visible to all. You and I are not condemned to live in darkness because he has turned on the light. The light of the world is Jesus. This is Ann Graham Lotz.
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0: is from you.
1: At number 17, that was Quinn Thronis with Every Gift. And what a beautiful reminder to recognize the blessings God has placed all around us. And when we recognize the giver behind those gifts, gratitude naturally becomes worship. That's what makes this next song so powerful. What life feels

Number 15, that was Kay Anthony with Grateful. Welcome back. It's Michael Onley here with you. Happy Labor Day weekend to you and your families. I hope you're soaking up the weather, enjoying these final moments with the kiddos, because, hey, it's hard to believe school is starting up next.

We're counting them down. 20, 19, 15, 18. Wait a second. And you thought counting backwards was easy. Don't worry. We'll get it figured out. The top

Prophets with Father Let It Be. And I love the heart behind that song, right? Releasing our plans and trusting that God sees the road ahead more clearly than we ever could. But surrender is not usually one giant moment. It happens again tomorrow. And the day after that, it is trusting God through changing seasons, unanswered questions, unexpected detours, and all those moments when we'd really prefer to know exactly what comes next. Faith says, hey, God, I don't need the whole map. I just need you. Here they are. It's Need to Breathe with the Long Surrender in at number 12 on Life 100.3.

Coming in at number 11, that was Phil Wickham and Crowder with It Really Is Amazing Grace. And sometimes it's worth stopping and remembering just how extraordinary God's grace truly is. Because after all the changes, challenges, celebrations, mistakes, victories, and unexpected turns,

0: and a corn husks on this thing where it looked like dirt and hair. So I did eat actual edible things that did not really combine well on the toast.
1: I just know that there are going to be so many kids, including your own, saying, Micah did it, mommy. And Micah's filled with grace and love.
2: I love that. Such an encouraging perspective. And sometimes we need to stop measuring ourselves against everybody else and remember that the God who created us knows us completely and loves us deeply. You don't have to become somebody else to earn his love. Here he is. It's Micah Tyler with Purpose.

number 8 at Zach Williams with Wait For Me. Welcome back. It's Michael Onda here with you. Happy Labor Day weekend to you and your family. And here's the thing, waiting, it's never easy, right? But there's incredible peace in knowing that God is still working, even when we can't see what he's doing. And maybe that's why this next message matters so much. We weren't created to navigate every change, question, celebration, or difficult season alone. Jesus doesn't simply send us down the road with instructions. He promises his presence along the way. Coming in at number 7, it's Unspoken with Walk With Me on this week's Top 20 Songs of the Week.

There they are, coming in at number 7. It is Unspoken with Walk With Me. Hey there, it's Michael Lonley here with you. Hope you're enjoying the ride. And speaking of Unspoken, frontman Chad Mattson, he recently shared more about his faith.

Coming in at number three, that was Toby Mac with Lord, It Feels Good. And hey, Toby Mac brings exactly what the title promises, a joyful reminder that faith has plenty of room for celebrating the goodness of God. And now, we're just one song away from number one. And-

0: We are so close to number one, but let's take a quick break for the pick hit of the week.
1: Now, there are moments when faith feels strong, and then there are moments when the prayer is simply, God, I need you to hold me up. And that honestly,

0: And there you have it, your brand new number one song. It's Forrest Frank with OK. Before we close out this week's episode, let's rewind the top five. In at number five, it's Josiah Queen with Demons. Coming in at number four, it's Kate Thompson with That's What the Cross is For. In at number three, it's Toby Mac with Lord, It Feels Good. Coming in at number two, it's We Are Messengers with Faith, Hope, Love. And your new number one, it's Forrest Frank with OK. Well, as we step into September, embrace what's ahead. New routines, new opportunities, and new memories are waiting to be made. Keep Jesus at the center. Love the people God places around you, and remember that you never walk into a new season alone. Enjoy this Labor Day weekend. Soak up those final summer moments and keep shining His light. Hey, I'm Michael Lonley. That's going to do it for me today. I pray and hope you have a blessed rest of your Labor Day weekend, and I'll catch you right here next week on Life 100.3.
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1: Your to-do list never seems to end, but we have to understand that God has never confused our productivity with our worth. Mm. 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Our value comes from being his child, not from completing every task.

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1: The game Would You Rather is one of my favorites to play on road trips.
2: Yeah, we went head-to-head right here in the studio.
1: Mike, I thought you and I could play a little game this morning.
2: I love games.
1: Okay. Have you ever played Would You Rather?
2: Yeah.
1: Okay, can you explain it?
2: Well, that's where you provide two options, and then you pick which one you'd prefer.
1: Which one you'd rather.
2: Yeah.
1: Okay, so I got some questions for you.
2: Oh, good.
1: Would you rather hop everywhere or skip?
2: I'd probably skip, because if I'm hopping, I'm probably going to break something.
1: And skipping just makes you happy.
2: And you can kind of feel more of the wind in your hair as you're skipping along.
1: Excellent. Yeah. Excellent. Okay. Would you rather have eyes in the back of your head or wear the same socks for an entire month?
2: Oh, I can't stand socks.
1: I knew it.
2: So I have to go with the eyes in the back of the head.
1: Oh, see? I'm already there. I'm a mom, so I already have
2: it's
1: eyes
2: natural.
1: In the back of my head. And I hate socks, too. I can't breathe with them on.
2: Yeah.
1: Okay, third one. This one's good. Would you rather have shrimp-flavored toothpaste or deodorant that smells like cheese?
2: Oh, deodorant that smells like cheese. It's not even close.
1: Really?
2: Yeah.
1: Wow.
2: Well, I love my cheese.
1: I know.
2: So if I could smell like it, then I'll be hungry all day.
1: I don't know, man. I don't know, because some of those cheeses can be real stanky.
2: Maybe.
1: I think maybe.
2: Depends on the cheese.
1: I might go with the shrimp, too, because I don't know. Okay, here's the final one. And this one I'm going to put up on our Facebook story. Would you rather, because it's September 1st, would you rather have 4 more weeks of summer or 4 more weeks of fall?
2: 4 more weeks of fall.
1: Now we're on the same page. All right, go over and answer on our Facebook page.

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0: And now there's a stroller that's actually designed by a car manufacturer.
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0: Mm-hmm.
2: Okay, what's going on?
0: Well, it's a stroller designed by Lamborghini. 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
2: What? 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
0: Yeah.
2: Okay. 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
0: Well, they say it's at the intersection of performance and craftsmanship. 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
2: Or stroller commercials. Yeah. There you go.
0: Because this is a serious stroller. It comes in black, and it's got, like, the yellow lining, like Lamborghini.
2: Oh, wow.
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2: Driver confidence.
0: Well, you are a driver when you're pushing around your little one.
2: Wow. Okay. I don't know.
0: You're not sold?
2: I got to put the brakes on this one. Sorry. Nope.
0: Well, all the pictures I've seen, it just looks like a regular stroller.
2: See?
0: It's got the four wheels. It's black. It's
2: just paying for the name.
0: Yeah, pretty much. So the Lamborghini stroller, and that's some stuff you didn't know.
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0: 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She's spoken to more than six million people worldwide, and she's sold 6 million books or so. I'm Scott Jackson. Welcome to the show. Krumbacher is coming up next.
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0: The Life Retro Show, Houston Boys, Imagine This, and a very simple song title. It's just called Love. All right, that, ladies and gentlemen, wraps up the show. I can't believe it's over already, man. I really can't believe it. We are moving on to other things, but let me tell you the scam on next week's show. I've got Al Denson. Newsboys featuring John James. And Nashville Rockers All-Star United. Yes, indeed, All-Star United. I'm making a note to tell you about the time that I played percussion with All-Star United on that song. Oh, yes. Crazy, crazy stuff. All right, I'll see you here next Saturday. Make it a date. Bless you guys.
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0: Listener-supported Christian radio, Life 100.3 for King and Country and Place in This World. 1220, it's Tim Mosserani. Good afternoon. Well, as we're just a couple of days away from the start of school, I wanted to pray for the coming school year, and in a bit of a different sense. Not praying that this year would be successful and we'd have good grades and make good friends and all that sort of stuff, work hard. That's all great and super, super important. Yes, 100%. I totally agree. But this time specifically, I wanted to pray for courage for all the Christians who are going back into a non-Christian environment. It's tough with all the peer pressure and all the temptations and potentially being mocked and made fun of and being an outcast for your faith and trying to stand firm and stand strong. That is a hard thing to do. So let's pray. Father God, as we head into this new school year, would you give our kids courage and faith to be the people that you want them to be, to stand up for doing what they know is right? Would you give them that courage, that strength, that boldness? In Jesus' name we pray. Amen.
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It's Megan Woods and Heaven Down Here. 1253, it's Tim Mosserani. Well, how is your car looking after this summer? Specifically, the inside of your car. The kids have been in it all summer long. They've been living in it. You've been driving them.

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What a huge storm to hit the GTA in Southern Ontario this past Wednesday. The storm of 100 years, they're calling it. Cleanup efforts still underway. It's Patrick Mayberry on Life. This too-

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It's Brandon Lake and Miracle Child. It is 1:20. Tim Mosserani, good afternoon. Thank you so much for tuning in right now as you are driving around and doing some back-to-school shopping. And if you're doing that, don't

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Listen in the mornings for the Get Up and Go show with Todd, Shirley, and Mike. And every night after 7 o'clock, it's praise and worship at night. Jordan Felice.

Word of advice for back to school shopping, buy that extra box of pens. You start the school year with 10, and 2 weeks in, you're down to 2. Where do they all go? Here's Brandon Heath.

0: Their view. I'm Kerry Newhoff, and I'm here with Dr. Mark Brenner as we talk about Judaism. And Mark, we've covered in past shows the wide variety of aspects of Judaism today, different denominations or sects. That's true today, but it was also true in ancient times. Even as Christians read their Bible, we hear about Pharisees and Sadducees and scribes and elders and teachers of the law. Were those different aspects of Judaism even back then?
1: Yes, Kerry, you started to answer your own question there. The Christian denominations have many more things in common with each other than not, and it's the same with the Jewish denominations, in past and in present. In the ancient times, like you said, there were Samaritans, Sadducees, Pharisees, Zoroastrians, and Essenes. In medieval times, and the Jewish community included Ashkenazi and Sephardic Jews, as well as the Ethiopian, Indian, and Chinese branches that evolved independently from mainstream Judaism. And today, of course, we have

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3:14. 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

Ontario's Christian Superstation, Life 100.3, Chris Tomlin, Holy Forever. It's Mike Poirier, and this is actually my

0: miracle. At Hope and Healing International, we believe that no child should live with preventable blindness. 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
1: 414. Well, my oldest daughter has recently had an interest in coffee. Adds a new element to our Saturday morning routine, which I kind of like it. Nice chats before we start our day. In the meantime,

Ontario's Christian Superstation, Life 100.3. Danny Gokey, I got you. It's Mike Poirier. It's the final long weekend of summer, but that also means a milestone weekend for those heading off to college or university for the first time. It can be a mix of feelings, from excitement to anxiety,

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Micah Tyler, God did it. That's it for me, Mike Poirier. Thanks for tuning in. Have yourself

0: songs, one powerful message. We're counting down the music that's moving your heart and the world. These are the top 20 songs of the week with Michael Onley.
1: Well, just like that, September has arrived, and a very happy Labor Day weekend to you and your family. Summer is getting ready to hand the keys over to fall. School routines are about to return, and maybe there's one final barbecue or cottage weekend still on the schedule. But a new month also means new opportunities, new memories, and plenty to look forward to. And hey, you've got a lot to look forward to on this very special Labor Day weekend top 20. You're going to hear from artists like Micah Tyler, who opened up his heart about his faith.
2: It was a piece of toast, and there was a little dog who is like 15 years old.
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3: A lot of researching, a lot of late nights, because I didn't have anyone in the town.
1: Okay, it is time to buckle in. Are you ready? Do you have a nice ice cold drink? Do you have a nice hamburger or hot dog in hand? Okay, here we go. It is time to launch into this Labor Day weekend top 20. And he's kicking it off in style. It's Matt Maher with Gonna Be Alright. In at number 20 on Life 100.3.

0: is from you.
1: At number 17, that was Quinn Thronis with Every Gift. And what a beautiful reminder to recognize the blessings God has placed all around us. And when we recognize the giver behind those gifts, gratitude naturally becomes worship. That's what makes this next song so powerful. Whether life

0: number 15, that was K. Anthony with Grateful. Welcome back. It's Michael Onley here with you. Happy Labor Day weekend to you and your families. I hope you're soaking up the weather, enjoying these final moments with the kiddos because, hey, it's hard to believe school is starting up next week. And, hey, speaking of K. Anthony, he recently opened up about the process of writing his latest song.
1: A lot of researching, a lot of late nights because I didn't have anyone in the town that was doing music how I'm accustomed to doing music in Jamaica. But over time, I just started building, started gaining momentum and until they realized who I was. And yeah, it became easier. Shortly after I got onto mainstream television, did performances, and so it just grew from there.
0: Isn't that great? I love his perspective. He just has a beginning, a middle, and an end. And he's saying, Lord, you take it and you run with it.
2: It's Michael Onley and the top 20 songs of the week. Back in a minute.
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prophets with Father Let It Be. And I love the heart behind that song, right? Releasing our plans and trusting that God sees the road ahead more clearly than we ever could. But surrender is not usually one giant moment. It happens again tomorrow. And the day after that, it is trusting God through changing seasons, unanswered questions, unexpected detours, and all those moments when we'd really prefer to know exactly what comes next. Faith says, hey, God, I don't need the whole map. I just need you. Here they are. It's Need to Breathe with the Long Surrender in at number 12 on Life 100.3. It's love.

Coming in at number 11, that was Phil Wickham and Crowder with It Really Is Amazing Grace. And sometimes it's worth stopping and remembering just how extraordinary God's grace truly is. Because after all the changes, challenges, celebrations, mistakes, victories, and unexpected turns life brings, God

0: you're like, well, praise the Lord. I don't think that's what that means, but you're like, I'm going to eat it.
1: Sure.
2: Praise the Lord for the 5 second rule.
1: Here we go. Yeah. Yeah. Here's the explanations for all those things. Number one, it was a piece of toast and there was a little dog who is like 15 years old. She's sort of blind. We're filming at this guy's house. She's a very sweet dog. They're like, get the dog in the camera. So they put crushed up Oreos and corn husks on this thing where it looked like dirt and hair. So I did eat actual edible things that did not really combine well on the toast.
0: I just know that there are going to be so many kids, including your own, saying, Micah did it, mommy. And Micah's filled with grace and love.
3: I love that. Such an encouraging perspective. And sometimes we need to stop measuring ourselves against everybody else and remember that the God who created us knows us completely and loves us deeply. You don't have to become somebody else to earn his love. Here he is. It's Micah Tyler with Perfect.

Coming in at number 8 is Zach Williams with Wait For Me. Welcome back. It's Michael Lonley here with you. Happy Labor Day weekend to you and your family. And here's the thing, waiting, it's never easy, right? But there's incredible peace in knowing that God is still working, even when we can't see what he's doing. And maybe that's why this next message matters so much. We weren't created to navigate every change, question, celebration, or difficult season alone. Jesus doesn't simply send us down the road with instructions. He promises his presence along the way. Coming in at number 7, it's Unspoken with Walk With Me on this week's Top 20 Songs of the Week.

0: coming in at number 7. It is Unspoken with Walk With Me. Hey there, it's Michael Lonley here with you. Hope you're enjoying the ride. And speaking of Unspoken, frontman Chad Mattson, he recently shared more about his faith and what it means to continually walk with Jesus.
1: My wife and I actually just did celebrate in September our 12th year anniversary. And we celebrated by shopping. Really, shopping turned into conversation, which turned into life goals and dreams. And I feel like communication is the way to keep a marriage healthy. There's different times. There's things about my job that make it super difficult at home. And communication is always the key for us to be talking. How do you feel? What are the things that you desire? How can I help dream with you? How can I help support you and our family and all of that?
0: Wow. Isn't that powerful? I love that. There's something incredibly comforting about remembering that Christianity isn't about figuring everything out. It's about knowing who walks beside us while we do it.
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Coming in at number three, that was Toby Mac with Lord, It Feels Good. And hey, Toby Mac brings exactly what the title promises, a joyful reminder that faith has plenty of room for celebrating.

And there you have it, your brand new number one song. It's Forrest Frank with OK. Before we close out this week's episode, let's rewind the top five. In at number five, it's Josiah Queen with Demons. Coming in at number four, it's Kate Thompson with That's What the Cross is For.

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0: Uh-huh.
2: Your to-do list never seems to end, but we have to understand that God is never confused our productivity with our worth. Mm. We are still worth something.
0: Yep.
2: To him, even if we feel the lowest of lows. Our value comes from being his child, not from completing every task. And I think yesterday this really hit me because I went into such a mood that I didn't even want to be by myself.
0: You're just
2: with
0: overwhelmed
2: myself.
0: With everything?
2: Yep. The grass is overgrown. The house is messy. There's so many things I gotta do and should have done. And But I kind of felt like, for a second, I felt not great, not good, not worthy. And I was like, the Holy Spirit said no.
0: Yeah.
2: No, we don't measure that. So when the kids need one more ride or one more meal or one more favor or maybe one more $20 bill.
0: Uh-huh.
2: 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Your Father, who sees everything, will reward you because he notices every prayer, every sacrifice, and every act of kindness.

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happen, but we do know that people who base their financial decisions according to biblical wisdom are like the wise person who built their house on a rock. 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